you do what they told ya. 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Now you do what they told ya. Now you do what they told ya.

can't draw, can't drown them away. Can't sleep, can't think, can't find an escape from these dark, dark thoughts in my mind. Can't